0: ERF Yes, weil Jesus dich sucht.
1: Calling out of nowhere, Father, are you out there? 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

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Jesus, could you please just sit and cry with me till I can sing, till I can sing. It is well.

overwhelmed by circumstances and situations in your life. Truth is that when you go through things, these things are not designed to destroy.

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And now my song echoes through an empty grave.

And you hear me when I call crying. And you fix me when I'm broke, right? And that's all I need to know. So the storm is gonna break, right?